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3: This one guy came up to me and said, he goes, hey, mate, you're Omid Jalili, aren't you? 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You're my favorite comedian. And I was so moved because he was clearly working class. 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
1: There will never, ever be a female pope. Do you understand this? Do you know why? Because the church lost the Holy Grail 500 years ago. The last thing they want is a female pope showing up at the Vatican, opening up a random cupboard going, there it is, there, the Holy Grail. It's been there the whole time. Oh my God.
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0: Bella K, I love it, I love it, I love it, I love it, I love it, I love it, I love it, I love it, I love it,
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1: This one guy came up to me and said, he goes, hey, mate, you're Omid Jalili, aren't you? And I was so shocked. I said, really? He goes, I'll tell you, mate, I've seen them all. You're my favourite comedian. And I was so moved because he was clearly working class. Find out why I was his favourite comedian. So I had to ask him, I said, is it maybe I give you a window into an ethnic world you're not privy to? Is it maybe I do sometimes a bit of political humour undercut with Godzilla impressions and belly dancing that gives everything a kind of impish absurdity? He went, no, mate, you just got a funny face.
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0: Gracie Abrams, that's so true. Alda Lodo, Jamie Terran, Wayne, Aunea, Con, Bay Breakfast, Bonju, Gbira, Minaf, Tal-Nior, Nkoblu, Blaħar, Ftit, Tana, Flimkin, Komprobatu, 9-9-3-0-8-9-7, Wers, Uħanxru.
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0: 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Bonju!
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0: On al Up Hugel, Move Into The Sun for NIT 7 Make-up Sereto Ossiajina Minna ħati għaj sport natamen da kollu xa l-luma lajr ħarbulna tlet sijada asna b'kibda s-kam nkunna t-niħu gost maħkom Abart 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
2: This one guy came up to me and said, he goes, hey, mate, you're Omid Djalili, aren't you? And I was so shocked. I said, really? He goes, no, I'll tell you, mate, I've seen him all. You're my favorite comedian. And I was so moved because he was clearly working class. Find out why I was his favorite comedian. So I had to ask him, I said, is it maybe I give you a window into an ethnic world you're not privy to? Is it maybe I do sometimes a bit of political humor undercut with Godzilla impressions and belly dancing that gives everything a kind of impish absurdity? He went, no, mate, you just got a funny face.
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0: Slim Kim, Post Malone och Morgan Wallen. 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
2: There will never, ever be a female pope. Do you understand this? Do you know why? 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The last thing they want is a female pope showing up at the Vatican, opening up a random cupboard going, there it is, there, the Holy Grail. It's been there the whole time. Oh, my God.
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9: Hello, what's happening? Dave here with you, sitting in for Ryan with Gail today. 3 o'clock across Malta and Gozo. What a scorcher of a day. Highs of 42 degrees Celsius, but feeling like 43, 47 if you ask me. And lows dropping to 28 degrees Celsius. Oh, let's get through the day with some scorching hot tunes as well. I've got summer to start.

0: Wow, Hot and Local, Sara Bonnici, and the song's nice too. It's Barry on 897, babe.
1: Hello. Sorry. Fake the microphone.
0: Because yesterday I was alone, so I forgot completely about you until a second
1: Good
0: ago.
1: Good afternoon, Lilkul Hat. I'm back.
0: Yes, Gail Baldacchino's back with us today. Hello, yes. Gail. How are you feeling?
1: Mush hazin. Kelly Tlettim busy, mush hazin. 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
0: I still haven't touched the sea.
1: Vera.
0: Usually I think it's too cold and I don't like the seaweed or whatever, but I think it's now too hot to go to the sea and so you just feel like you're in soup.
1: Kont il-belt, issa mixja, as in, taħraq, like, you twedġa sħana.
0: That sounds so fancy when you say it. You know, I was having a walk through Valletta.
1: Le, kolli kontrol.
0: Well, at least, you know, it's not, there's worse places to walk through for work.
1: 100%. And simpatija kbira li dawk li edin jaħu fuq barra.
0: In this heat.
1: Stay hydrated, guys.
0: Portable ACs for the win. Let's continue this. Alex Warren, Fever Dream on Bay.

0: Massive throwback, Fat and Small, Turn Around on 897B. I'm not gonna lie to you.
1: Massive.
0: It's one of those throwbacks I don't remember.
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0: Massive, let's keep it moving. Harry Styles, Lizzo up next.
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0: 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Good afternoon.
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0: Oh yes, this is new to me.
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1: Eżatti. 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
0: Oh, not yet?
1: No, kiridu min issa.
0: Anyway, start thinking about it while we're doing that. Billy Kay on A97 Bay. Good afternoon.

0: Obviously, her love story is closed off. Freshly
1: yes,
0: wet.
1: Married.
0: Taylor Swift on A97 Bay. Dave and Gail here with you today.
1: Yes, I'm a Chebahe Seledic, New York.
0: I mean, they were selling her trash as well. Ton made a profit. One man's trash, as they say.
1: Yeah, I mean, someone not exaggerated.
0: Do you feel left out? Do you think we should have been invited? I mean, Taylor and I, we go back. You know? So I will be sending hate letters. Anyway, Omid Jalili is coming to Malta this weekend. Yeah, so let's find out how you could win some tickets soon.

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0: Gail Baldacchino siana Spyro. Great Expectations.
1: شي جملت عليهن.
0: That's amazing. It's very jazzy. I feel like we don't
1: كسرة في لهنا.
0: That break in her throat.
1: مش break in her throat.
0: You get me. See Omid Jalili live in Malta. You're my favorite comedian with 897 Bay. And if you want to hear some real jokes and not like that, then Omid Jalili is going to be here live this Friday and Saturday at the Intercontinental Arena Conference Center, St. Julian's.
1: Yes, دلوقتي.
0: If you want to win some tickets, you got to listen out to our best friends on Breakfast, Bay Breakfast with Jamie Tan and Wayne are back tomorrow morning from 6. 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
0: So we were promised that today should be the last day of the heat wave. I'm sorry to tell you that apparently it's decided to stick around a little longer. We can expect highs of 42 degrees Celsius tomorrow as well, with lows dropping to 28 degrees Celsius. There's nothing to mention in terms of wind or a breeze. It's literally just air, just stuck there. It feels like a brick on your head, doesn't it? With obviously UV10. So get that sunblock on, stay safe, and please stay inside as much as you can, if you can.
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0: It's Ariana Grande. Hey, That I Made You Love Me on 897 Bay. Good afternoon, Dave here with you.
1: Good afternoon.
0: Instead of Ryan today.
1: Ariana Grande.
0: Yeah, she's been busy. And she's also changing her lyrics because she has a brand new boyfriend. With Ricky.
1: Ryan knows Ricky.
0: I bet. Well, speaking of Ariana Grande, because she has songs about, you know, her exes or whatever.
1: Yes.
0: And I actually saw something interesting about remembering bad experiences. So they've done a study. I always find it a bit, you know, push up the glasses kind of. When you say that. Exactly. They've done a study in some. It sounds very formal. Basically, they found out that people usually remember like bad or a bit sour experiences a lot easier than the good experiences. So for example, if you had a date, right, you'd remember someone was like sweaty and smelled like gym socks more than the fact that they wine and dined you, for example. You know what I mean?
1: So with that date, ġifieri n-nies l-umani jiftakru iżjed memorji ħżiena milli memorji tajbin. Specifically at tight into dates.
0: I'd say it's most of it would be linked to
1: okay. Naħseb li tagħmel sens jiena personali.
0: You have a story.
1: Għandi naqas tejjer. U għal xi ħadd li jinsa ħafna dawk l-affarijiet niftakarhom.
0: Yes.
1: Inti let us know 9900897 jekk tixtieq xi storja ħażina magħna.
0: Bad first dates, let us know.

0: Lumidi, Never Ever Leave You on 897 Bay. I think I added an ever to that. I think it fits anyway. What a throwback. Dave and Gale here with you on 897
1: Hello,
0: Bay.
1: Good afternoon.
0: We are talking about worst first dates. Now, unfortunately, I wish I had some stories to share with you, but my dating life's a bit boring.
1: Why like, boring? The way I live is boring.
0: I'm a vet. I'm not qualified to, you know, help animals in any capacity. I'm just a veteran boyfriend, like since I was 16. I think since 16 to now 25, going on 26, I've been single for a total of 2 months in my life.
1: This?
0: Yeah. I mean, wow. when you're a hot topic, it's hard to stay on the shelf, no. You know. Yeah. So I feel like I'm a professional boyfriend, which I'll take it. You know, I never had the patience to have dates and meet people.
1: Ġifri qatt ma kellek esperjenza naqa'.
0: No.
1: You're awkward as
0: I had like
1: home.
0: One first date in my life because the other person I was dating for 5 years before, I was friends with her first and then we just ended up together.
1: Shihlew.
0: So.
1: We had been dawk, inti.
0: Aha.
1: Alright.
0: Serial boyfriend.
1: Inti, let us know jek jina għandi. Jina nazel xkif ħanejda.
0: Coming soon, Coming soon. If you've got any bad date stories, 9900897.
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0: Loving that. Georgia Smith, what's done is done. It's 897 Bay. Tuesday afternoon. Monday's over. It's a Tuesday. Almost
1: good
0: over.
1: Good afternoon.
0: So, Dave and Gail here with you today. Keeping you company. Talk about bad first dates or bad dates in general. Yes, actually, this morning we crowned technically one of the worst... But best, worst first dates.
1: Exact.
0: Yes, I know language. Very nice. Right after the traffic and Taylor Swift.
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4: Roads slowing down across the island. Talbarani showing up red on our maps, already heading towards Birza Buja, Sabah Road, Vgura in both directions. A little bit of traffic on Tri Aindwili heading towards the roundabout, and a bit of traffic on Tri Ilbel Valletta as well heading towards the junction. I can see Aldemar showing up red on our maps. Tri Dechembrut Letash is slow moving into the Marsamroom bypass with quite a bit of a blockage in both directions on the bypass. Mrihel bypass feeding in quite a bit of traffic in both directions as well, especially into the Marsamroom bypass. Surprise, surprise. The region roads getting a bit blocked up, starting from the just after you pass the skate park, with Tri Dunkarm not helping the situation and feeding in traffic from there as well. Slow moving traffic on Tri Birkirkara, and quite a bit of a blockage heading towards Pembroke as well.
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0: 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Christina Aguilera.
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0: Dirty on 897 Bay. Good afternoon. Dave and Gail here with you today. And this morning, Jamie Tarn and Wayne, we're talking about dates. Worst first dates. Yes. So not the kind that you'd want remembered. And they were actually looking for the worst ones in Malta. And they got this one, which I just have to play for you, just in case you missed it this morning. It's, trust me, it's not one that you wish happens to you.
2: Hi guys, bonġu. 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
1: 99-000-897.
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0: still massive on the playlist. Beyonce, Break My Soul on 897 Bay. Dave here with you instead of Ryan with Gail today.
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0: Hot and sweaty across Malta and Gozo today. Highs of 42 degrees Celsius, which I'm hoping are behind us, even though it still feels like that sometimes, doesn't it? Even well into the evening, with lows of 28 degrees Celsius carrying on till tomorrow as well. So it's going to be as hot today. Copy-paste tomorrow.

0: Through the Mantle on 897 Bay, Dancing is Healing. Dave and Gail here with you, keeping in company this
1: afternoon.
0: Let's get a bit controversial, shall we? So, I think it's quite common knowledge or common understanding that usually women are a bit more capable at doing multiple tasks at the same time than guys. I think that's what's understood as seldom. Now, I'm here to tell you that I'd like to say it's not true. And I'd like to pick this up.
1: Right?
0: And I'd like all of my dudes to get in touch on WhatsApp as well. Because we've got to stand together, all right? I have seen very capable guys multitasking. Mm-hmm. I myself have, in fact, carried a dog and gone to the bathroom at the same time.
1: Easy multitasking.
0: Mm-hmm. Because my dog, if I don't carry him out, he will do on the floor. So I'd have to pick him up, but then I have to do myself. So I start, you know, I carry the dog, I sort myself out, and then I take him outside. That's multitasking. Right. And I think it's just a common misconception that dies today, right? Today, we are going to end this, and we're going to prove to everyone that men can multitask.
1: Ara, jiena, milli għajduli, u milli nara. Imma jiena smajta mant irġil stess li ma jafux jamlu multitask.
0: Well, those aren't the guys who are listening to us. The ones listening to us are going to message me on WhatsApp right now on 9900897. They're going to say, Dave, I know how to multitask.
1: Il-verità tu tajdu, eh?
0: Exactly, and with proof as well if you have it. 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

0: biggest throwbacks of Malta right here, Rihanna, Diamonds on 897 Bay. Dave and Gail keeping you company this afternoon. And we are talking about...
1: Valar, jekk l-irġiel u mhix kapaċi jagħmlu multitasking.
0: Yes, now I asked all of my dudes, my bros to get in touch and I've still got nothing. So right now it's 2-1
1: for women. 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
0: Oh no. 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
1: Mobile. 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
0: Maybe. Maybe it was a one-off. Come on. Come on, guys. 9-9-0-0-8-9-7. I believe in you. Let me know that you can multitask. Please, let me prove a point.
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0: Niall Horan Dinner Party. Good afternoon, Tuesday afternoon across Malta and Gozo. Dave and Gail here with you.
1: Good afternoon.
0: I am a bit defeated.
1: Ash, basically, Dave, Al. 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
0: But I was sure that today was the day we put this to rest, but I was just left alone in the dust. So I guess you guys can take the win. Jawha.
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0: Yes.
1: Ammetti?
0: Yes.
1: Ejja, iva n-nisa.

0: If you don't recognize us, because it's fresh from Teddy Swims. Break Up in Reverse on 897 Bay Dave and Gabe keeping you company today. Lovely.
1: Two for Tuesday.
2: 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Because it's Tuesday.
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3: Batulna ħafna, għawi batulna zantita l-axħar biex batulna zewġ diski tal-istess artist. 9-9-0-8-9-7-9-dinna 2000 u kif u kome, għal insomma, batinna li tit.
0: Yeah, 9-9-0-8-9-7, your two songs by the same artist, all right? Back to back, just for you, real soon. First, I've got Ray Hugel on the way, and let's have a look at a bit of the traffic as well.
1: Turn it up.
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0: All right, strap in. This is what the roads look like. Talbaran is blocking up towards Birzabuja, towards the north central. So moving all right. Zabaru, Vugura, and both directions showing up red on our map. Street Dechembru, Tletash getting quite blocked up, feeding into the Marsa Maroon bypass with heavy traffic in both directions there, especially towards the south. The Mrihel bypass feeding in quite a lot of traffic in both directions towards the region road and towards the Marsa Maroon bypass. On the region road, I can see that cars are slowing down from just after the skate park roundabout. Tridun Karm seems to be moving quite clearly for now. Quite a bit of traffic on Trishat around Tajbish and the Slima waterfront area. Rudarjansk moving quite slowly as well. And a lot of heavy traffic on George Bortolivieri Street as well as near the traffic lights right here in St. Julian's on Trit Mikelatov Vassalli.

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1: Massive on the playlist, and I've got that on loop. Hugo, Moving to the Sun on 897 Bay. Good afternoon.
2: Good
1: Hello.
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3: Two for Tuesday.
4: Two songs by the same artist, back to back. Because it's Tuesday.
2: It-tlieta u aħna dejjem nagħmlu li inti tagħżel żewġ diski tal-istess artist u battulna ħafna sewwa. Imma battulna l-istess artist, l-istess band actually.
1: Yeah, we had Bradley who asked for One Direction, and then Anne obviously completely independently showed up and said, can we get anything Harry Styles or One Direction?
2: Exactly.
1: So of course we have to give the people what they want, which is a little bit of One Direction. So I've done my job instead of Ryan, and I've queued up two One Direction bangers back to back to take you on a trip down memory lane. The first few chords. What makes you beautiful, back to back, One Direction right now. You're

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1: Story baby. Of My Life too.
0: Man, I'm jealous. I wish I could do two for Tuesdays every Tuesday. Hey. So I am very jealous. If you feel like you missed out, right, 9000897 next Tuesday. And whenever you want to get in touch, yes. We've got one more hour before we pass things on to Chanel. So let's make the most out of it. The weather, Olivia Dean on the way. Come on, check out my
2: Matt. The home for hit music in Malta. Yo, baby, rock with me.
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16: With Smart Effects, comfort for everyone.
0: You know, I've been seeing everywhere that today was supposed to be the last day of the proper, you know, 40 plus degree heat wave. Apparently not. Tomorrow we can expect 42 degrees Celsius as well, dropping to lows of 28 degrees Celsius today and tomorrow with the same level of zero wind and tremendously high UV. So yes, as always, stay safe. Whatever that means to you, you know, out of the sun, in the AC, get that SPF on. Stay safe. 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

0: Bit of a new name on the playlist, Stella Lefty, Boston on 897 Bay. Good afternoon.
1: Good afternoon, وأخبار طيبة. سوا. المنو فان تاع Princess Diaries, you know.
0: Which should be everyone.
1: Super fan.
0: Even I used to love it.
1: وعاد نسي الساعة.
0: I have fond memories watching this.
1: Percy كيف تعرفي أولا؟ Anne Hathaway pregnant.
0: I found out recently.
1: Eva, ovviamente affatwa il-film ta' Princess Diaries 3.
0: 3. Not two. This is the third one already.
1: Eva,
0: I missed the second one, sorry.
1: Anne Hathaway confirmed that she's still ongoing.
0: Absolute power.
1: Super excited, Ali.
0: Mala, you want to read more about it? It's bay.com.mt or at 897bayofficial. Let's continue with this.

0: What a throwback, Clean Bandit, Jazz Glynn, Rather Be. It's 897 Bay. Dave and Gabe here with you. Good afternoon.
1: Good afternoon.
0: And one of the most, well, some of the most popular people on earth kick footballs professionally, you know, Ronaldo, Messi, Lamine Yamal. Uh-huh. They show up in the media a lot as well, and obviously they get paid a lot just to show up in things. And I never knew to what extent it was like, all right, maybe a million or two for an advert. What? Am I saw something about a small cameo Leo did that I was going to make me faint. Literally, I was, my jaw, I had to pick it up physically from the floor.
1: Shut all right.
0: Me. You won't believe how much you got paid for just saying five words in Spider-Man. I'm going to tell you soon. Give me 6 minutes. Mean, Lionel Messi. Have you heard of him?
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will fade eventually. So if our time is running out, day after day, we'll make the mundane a masterpiece. 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

0: Alex Warren with Ordinary for our Tuesday afternoon. Good afternoon, it's 897 Bay. Dave and Gail here with you today, talking about the extraordinary amount of money available.
1: Hey, I think I'm a messy
0: in the world.
1: Yes.
0: I mean, if Leo Messi, you know, wants to drop by, say hi. I mean, you know, the World Cup's over, mate. You didn't do fantastic. Just come on down. You know, Lamine Yamal's celebrating. You can come say hi to us. And if you want, you can bring some of the bucks you made from showing up in Spider-Man. Apparently, he's got a cameo in the new Spider-Man movie, which I am looking forward to. And he only says about 5 words, which is fine, I'd say, as far as celebrity cameos go. But when you find out that he got paid, all right, just make sure you're sitting down for this. 15 million dollars. So that's 15,000,000
1: wow.
0: To say 5 words. That's not 10 million. How does the math work out? You're any good at math?
1: 15 million or half.
0: For 5 words, how much is that per word?
1: I mean, I mean.

0: Somber Homewrecker on 897 Bay. Tuesday afternoon across Malta and Gozo. Dave here with you instead of Ryan.
1: Hello.
0: With Gail. And I've done the maths. It came as soon as I switched off the mic, to be honest.
1: Messi, yes.
0: 3 million a word is what Messi got paid for Spider-Man. Wow. 3 million a word. Now, if anyone... I've said at least, 30 words? Now, if anyone's got the budget, I mean...
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4: Traffic.
2: With ESS Summer Sale. Hot offers now on.
0: Traffic's clearing up just a little bit. I can still see a bit of slow moving over on Talbarani heading towards Birzabuja, especially Aldamore seems to be moving all right. The Chamber of Letage doesn't show too many blockages, but there's always Marsam Room bypass in both directions. That's got some red areas still. Mrihel bypass still feeding in quite a bit of traffic in that direction. The regional road still got quite a few tailbacks. I can still see quite a bit of traffic from near the skate park roundabout, and slow moving traffic on Turkish Shattash Beach still and George Bush Olivieri Street.
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0: absolutely obsessed with that. You think I can convince the digital team to let me do the trend? Da-da-da!
1: 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Oh, please, Amina.
0: Uh-huh.
1: Please, Amina.
0: I don't think I have the waistline for it. Slater would dance on A97 Bay. Dave and Gail here.
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0: This weekend is the weekend. Actually, what, 3 days away from seeing him live? Basically, that's the maths.
1: Exactly.
0: 24th, 25th of July, he's going to be here live and you can be there for free. What do they need to do?
1: Shake. Kun majdu jamlu għal jisima u l-Jamie Terin u Wanka Wayne. U meta u majdu għulek, tibat Omid 99-0897 bil-ċans li par biletti u kunu tijak.
0: Very straightforward. They're live back tomorrow morning.
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0: What to do to close things off. Dave here with you. Closing off for today. Tomorrow's Ryan's back. Yes, so Ryan and Gail, the dynamic duo, back as always from three. Chanel's on the way to keep you company for the rest of the evening. And I hope you have an amazing rest of the day.
1: Good evening. Catch you tomorrow.

0: Place to be. Bay. Eden Comedy Club presents Omid Jalili live in Malta at the Intercontinental Arena Conference Centre with his brand new show, Namaste.
1: There will never, ever be a female pope. Do you understand this? Do you know why? Because the church lost the Holy Grail 500 years ago. The last thing they want is a female pope showing up at the Vatican, opening up a random cupboard going, there it is, there, the Holy Grail. It's been there the whole time. Oh, my God.
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7: 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The duo behind the track of the year, Talk to You. 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Tickets out now.

0: 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Kwa l-mina un-uftiti uħuru kwa l-Andi Jain l-Siena Spyro u anki l-ġdida Sasana Bonici fuq Bay.
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I'm in a car right now. 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

0: Miss Independent fuq bej Chanel hawnhekk għal tlieta flaxija. 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
5: 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Because at the Eden, there's something for everyone, no matter what the age. 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